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0: 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You don't see that. You might still see it in the desert.
1: The sunsets were purple and red and yellow and on fire, and the clouds would catch the colors everywhere.
2: Layering different sounds.
1: The sunsets were
3: it would be like a mini
1: purple and red and yellow on fire, and the clouds would yellow on fire, and the clouds would catch the colors everywhere.
0: That's it, neat, because I used to look at them all the time. You don't see that. 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

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That's nice, nice, nice, nice, nice. If I could cry to you. Thank you.

0: 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Thank you for life, living, and love.
1: Thank you for letting us carry on.
0: Thank you for listening and being loud and laying low and leaning in. Thank you for believing in me.
1: Thank you for never helping me.
0: Thank you for letting me shout.

0: just gotta put my arms up and just say thank you.
1: I know some humans may not understand, because we are part of the master's plan. And for the reality of glory, will be written, all will be written in every story.